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3: Here's Ginnin Aquay in the Thousand Islands 3-day forecast from the MyFM Weather Center. Cloudy tonight and a low of 4. Tomorrow clearing in the morning, a high of 12. Then rain on Friday and a high of 10. I'm Emily Chatwood with Ginnin Aquay in the Thousand Islands Breaking and Local News.

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2: 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Cash FX on MyFM in the Morning. But I want you, let me know. 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
4: Here's Ginn and Aquay in the Thousand Islands 3-day forecast from the MyFM Weather Center. Cloudy tonight and a low of 4. Tomorrow clearing in the morning, a high of 12. Then rain on Friday and a high of 10. I'm Emily Chatwood with Ginn and Aquay in the Thousand Islands Breaking and Local News.

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5: Here's Gananoque and the Thousand Islands 3-day forecast from the MyFM Weather Center. Cloudy tonight and a low of 4. Tomorrow clearing in the morning, a high of 12. Then rain on Friday and a high of 10. I'm Emily Chatwood with Gananoque and the Thousand Islands Breaking and Local News.

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2: 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They are playing along together with Cash FX. 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Cash FX on MyFM in the Morning. But I want you, let me know. 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
4: Here's Gananoque and the Thousand Islands 3-day forecast from the MyFM Weather Center. Cloudy tonight and a low of 4. Tomorrow clearing in the morning, a high of 12. Then rain on Friday and a high of 10. I'm Emily Chatwood with Gananoque and the Thousand Islands Breaking and Local News.

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2: 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They are playing along together with Cash FX. 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We're going to play tomorrow morning for $400 just after 8 o'clock. Cash FX on MyFM in the Morning. But I want you, let me know. 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
1: weather. Here's Gin and Aqua in the Thousand Islands 3-day forecast from the My FM Weather Center. Cloudy skies to start the day, but clearing this morning up to a high of 12. Tomorrow, rain, a high of 10, then sunny on Saturday and a high of 7. I'm Emily Chatwood with Gin and Aqua in the Thousand Islands Breaking and local news. 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
2: Canadian Getaway. Nothing says Canada like a great hockey rivalry. 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

Here's Gannon Aquay in the Thousand Islands 3-day forecast from the MyFM Weather Center. Cloudy skies to start the day, but clearing this morning up to a high of 12. Tomorrow, rain, a high of 10, and sunny on Saturday and a high of 7. I'm Emily Chatwood with Gannon Aquay in the Thousand Islands Breaking and Local News.

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1: weather. Here's Gananoque in the Thousand Islands 3-day forecast from the My FM Weather Center. Cloudy skies to start the day, but clearing this morning up to a high of 12. Tomorrow, rain, a high of 10, and sunny on Saturday and a high of 7. 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
1: weather. Here's Gananoque and the Thousand Islands 3-day forecast from the My FM Weather Center. Cloudy skies to start the day, but clearing this morning up to a high of 12. Tomorrow, rain, a high of 10, and sunny on Saturday and a high of 7. I'm Emily Chatwood with Gananoque and the Thousand Islands Breaking and local.

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2: Here's Gananoque in the Thousand Islands 3-day forecast from the MyFM Weather Center. Cloudy skies to start the day, but clearing this morning up to a high of 12. Tomorrow, rain, a high of 10, and sunny on Saturday and a high of 7. I'm Emily Chatwood with Gananoque in the Thousand Islands Breaking and local.

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4: Well, good morning and welcome to the wake-up call for Thursday, October the 15th. Smack dab in the middle of the month. And today is, it's a lot of things today. Global Handwashing Day, National Shawarma Day, National Esthetician Day, National Cheese Curd Day, National Pharmacy Technician Day, National I Love Lucy Day. It debuted on this day, by the way. It is also National White Cane Safety Day, World Student Day, and National Grouch Day. And now I am out of time. Okay, just kidding. Chef Emeril Lagasse, he is cooking up something for his 67th birthday. Sarah Ferguson, the Duchess of York, is 67. Chris DeBerg, he gave us Lady in Red and Spanish Train. He turned 78. Richard Carpenter, he turns 80 years old today. And Barry McGuire, Eve of Destruction fame, he turns 90 years old. And happy birthday to everybody celebrating today. Coming up as we continue the wake-up call, we're going to take a look at some things you may want to talk about around the water cooler.
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1: Welcome back to the Wake Up Call for your Thursday morning. It is York in for Chris. Chris will be back on Wednesday. Here's a few things you may want to talk about around the water cooler today. Hey, how about a reboot of Miami Vice starring Austin Butler and Michael B. Jordan? Well, it's on its way, but you're going to have to wait a bit. It's not going to hit theaters until May 19th, 2028. Kelly Cuoco has welcomed a baby girl, Philomena, this with fiancé Tom Pelfrey. Kimberly Guilfoyle, the now former U.S. ambassador to Greece, has been keeping a secret burn book on the First Family, and she's now threatening to tell all when she returns to the U.S. Sotheby's will auction off an incredibly rare dinosaur skeleton known as Jody later this month. Discovered by rancher Jody Pearson in Montana's Hell Creek Formation back in 2019, the fossil was initially believed to be a juvenile Tyrannosaurus rex. Further research, though, however, revealed that it belongs to a distinct species, the Nanotyrannus. A pumpkin grower from Rhode Island has grown what appears to be the heaviest pumpkin in world history, coming in at 3,156 pounds, squashing the previous record of 2,857 pounds. It was actually just set days ago. All right, coming up as the Wake Up Call continues, we'll take a look back on this date in history.
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1: Welcome back to the wake-up call for your Thursday morning, October the 15th. And it was back on this day in 1783, Calatra de Rose became the first man to fly in a tethered balloon. In 1860, 11-year-old Grace Bedell of Westfield, New York, she wrote a letter to presidential candidate Abraham Lincoln suggesting he would look better with a beard. I love that. On this date in 1951, I Love Lucy premiered on CBS. There were a total of 180 episodes. Gail Gordon and Bea Benaderet were originally approached for the roles of Fred and Ethel, but neither could accept owing to previous commitments. Gail would appear as Mr. Mooney in Lucy's new show, and Bea was later the voice of Betty Rubble on The Flintstones. On this date in 1966 in the States, President Johnson signed a bill creating the Department of Transportation. And in 1971, Rick Nelson was booed for performing new material at a Madison Square Garden oldie show. That inspired him to write his biggest hit, Garden Party. Coming up as we continue the wake-up call for your Thursday morning, we'll take a look at the lighter side of news from right here in Canada.
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3: Here's Gananoque and the Thousand Islands 3-day forecast from the My FM Weather Center. Cloudy skies to start the day, but clearing this morning up to a high of 12. Tomorrow, rain, a high of 10, and sunny on Saturday and a high of 7. I'm Emily Chatwood with Gananoque and the Thousand Islands Breaking and Local News.

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1: Out of bed and getting your brain started. It's the Wake Up Call. These are Canada's news headlines this morning.
2: All right, welcome back to the Wake Up Call as we take a look at the lighter side of news here in Canada. So apparently, if you want Canadians to come to a community information night, forget coffee and donuts. In Nova Scotia, one church advertised an information night and included an unusual incentive for people to show up. A baked potato. Yep. Come for the information, stay for the spud. And honestly, I kind of respect it. No fancy catering, no charcuterie board, just we've got potatoes. A Canadian has launched a website where you can actually buy and own a minute of time. Which finally answers the question, is there anything Canadians won't try to turn into real estate? I want 7:46 on Saturday morning. Great neighborhood, quiet, close to breakfast. Although knowing my luck, I'd buy a minute and immediately lose it scrolling on TikTok. And finally, apparently our bags are getting bigger. A ridiculously oversized tote is getting attention here in Canada because it makes that giant viral Lululemon bag look reasonable. At some point, it stops being a tote bag and basically becomes a studio apartment. You don't put your wallet in this thing. You put your other luggage into it. All right, that is going to wrap up the Wake Up Call for this Thursday morning. We'll do it again tomorrow morning at 5 a.m. as we wrap up this short work week following Thanksgiving. Coming up at the top of the hour, your local news headlines and a day full of great music, great entertainment, and the information you need through your day. Have a great Thursday.
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1: Good morning. I'm Tim Baltz. Clear skies today with a high 12 degrees. Here's what's happening in Gananoque and the Thousand Islands. Township of Leeds and Thousand Islands mayoral candidates Karina Smith-Gackey and Jason Page were part of an all-candidates night at the Lansdowne Community Building on Wednesday night. Incumbent Mayor Karina Smith-Gackey was happy with everything from last night and is looking forward to continuing as mayor.
2: I am very proud of what we've accomplished. We've behaved well at the table. We are not in the newspaper. We are not problematic with each other. We're respectful. We have tough conversations. We don't always agree, but we get things done, and that's what I want to continue to do.
1: The event was hosted by the Thousand Islands Gananoque Chamber of Commerce. Over 100 residents of all ages were on hand as both candidates discussed several topics, including infrastructure and even strong mayor powers. The Ontario SPCA and Humane Society Leeds Grenville Animal Center welcomes everyone to their first ever Paws and Claws event at Cedar Valley Golf and Country Club November 27th through the 29th. Caitlin Stoyadinov tells us where all the money raised will be going towards.
3: All of the proceeds raised will be donated directly to the Ontario SPCA Leeds and Grenville and Brockville, and all of that will go towards our daily animal care and all of the behind the scenes of running our animal center in Leeds and Grenville.
1: Live entertainment from Jeff Callery, along with food and specialty drinks, will be just part of what you'll see on the weekend. Tickets can be purchased through a link on our website. The 2026 Leeds Grenville Thousand Islands Rideau Lakes Business Survey is open until October 26th. Local business owners can share feedback on economic conditions, trade challenges, and future support needs. Organizers say responses will help assess the local economy and identify assistance businesses may require. After 9 this morning, get the full local news rundown sent straight to your email. Sign up again at aquanow.ca. In sports, in the NHL, it was Washington over Montreal 5-4, while Dallas beat Colorado 3-2 in a shootout. To the MLB and the NLCS, Milwaukee beat the LA Dodgers 6-2 to take a 3-0 series lead. I'm Tim Baltz with the news that keeps you connected to where you live. 401 traffic and weather together next on Gananoque in the Thousand Islands, 99.9 MyFM.
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7: Well, good morning. Here with the first check on your drive, and it is a problem-free start to your Thursday. I'm not seeing any live lane issues on the 401 between Kingston and Cornwall. Again, still just dealing with that ongoing construction through the Dickinson Road area with both directions down to a single lane. Not seeing any problems northbound or southbound right now on the 416. Your forecast for today, clearing this morning. High today to get up to 12 degrees. Tonight, we're going to see increasing clouds, rain beginning overnight with the risk of a thunderstorm, the low dropping down to 7. Rain into tomorrow should taper off in the afternoon with the risk of a morning thunderstorm. Winds will diminish through the day as well, with the high reaching 19. 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

underway this Thursday, October 15th. It is MyFM in the Morning with Lorena still away this week. She, as far as I know, is returning next week, but taking that extended Thanksgiving long week and enjoying some time. Well-deserved. But it's been us hanging out here, and we mentioned yesterday daylight saving time, so this is sneaking up. It'll be 2 weeks from this Sunday that we fall back that hour, but not all of Ontario, we learned yesterday. And we'll talk more about that and just the switch in general, how you feel about the switch. If we were to keep it permanent, where would you want it to land? That's always a fun one, too. MyFM in the Morning, we're underway.

My FM in the morning this October 15th. Yes, we are getting close to that daylight saving time switch, which we are still doing as of 2026, but not all of Canada. There are more and more jumping on board. In fact, go west from us and our neighboring province, Manitoba, then Saskatchewan, Alberta, BC, Northwest Yukon, they're all done with it. Many have been for years, but more and more jump. So it's getting close to us. In fact, we told you yesterday, Northwestern Ontario, some of the bordering communities to Manitoba, they decided they want to stick with Manitoba time. So they're following suit. They're not following back. So we can officially say it's in the province now, and we will see it come to an end. I'm confident on that. We've had the bill tabled now for 6 going on 7 years. They just said, provincial government here in Ontario said they need Quebec and they need New York State to also agree at the same time to be done with it. So it's funny the trickle effect, though. So out west, for example, places like BC and Alberta that are doing away with it. Think of their hockey games. I know the world doesn't revolve around hockey. This is just my example. So normally on a Saturday night, you'd have your 7 o'clock game followed by your 10 o'clock or 10:30 game, which in local time in BC, for example, that was actually 7 o'clock. Now that they're not falling back, some of those games are going to start at 8:30 local time. So if it goes into overtime, they could be pushing midnight for some of those games because they're not falling back that hour. But as soon as we do, then they can align everything back up to the way it was. Again, when the switch happens, so when Ontario finally says, all right, Quebec's on board, New York's on board, where are we going to land? Are we going to stay as is right now before we fall back? Or are we going to fall back and stay there? It's an interesting one, right? I'd think half an hour split. That's what I would like to see. Go back 30 minutes and then keep it at that. Because, yes, you need daylight in the mornings. That's 100%. Kids should not be getting on the bus or walking to school in the dark for obvious safety concerns and reasons. Yeah. But I also don't like it 4:30 when the sun sets in winter, so that would be nice to not have. Maybe push that a little bit, even though we're seeing the days get so much shorter already, and it's coming. We're 2 weeks from this Sunday. We will still be falling back, but the question is, this time next year, are we going to be having the same conversation? It's My FM in the morning underway on your Thursday.

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1: Good morning. I'm Tim Baltz. Time for What's Good in Gananoque and the Thousand Islands, where we catch up with local newsmakers and people doing interesting things in the community.
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6: Well, with this check on your drive, it continues to be problem-free in the early going. No issues on the 401 eastbound or westbound between Kingston and Cornwall. Just a little slow going through that construction zone in the Dickinson Road area where both directions are down to a single lane. No issues northbound or southbound or slowdowns on the 416. Your forecast for today, a mix of sun and clouds this morning. Clouds clearing out this afternoon, the high reaching 12 degrees. Increasing clouds this evening, rain overnight with the risk of a thunderstorm. Windy with gusts to 70 kilometers an hour, the low going down to 9. Periods of rain into tomorrow should taper off in the afternoon. There is the chance of a morning thunderstorm tomorrow. We do have winds diminishing in the afternoon with the high reaching 19. 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Your next update is coming up in minutes.

My FM in the morning, and kudos to our news team again with all the information they have on our municipal election coming up. Voting day Monday, October 26th. Online advance polls, those always happen prior to, of course, hence the word advanced. But I want to give it up to our news team for all this information. So that is one thing with voting. Of course, you're encouraged to vote. Please vote, exercise that right. But there's a difference between just voting and having a educated vote, an informed vote. What are your issues? What do you want to see in the next 4 years? This is our town. This is our future. This is where, you know, people my age, this is where you're raising your kids. This is the town you're raising your kids in. So what are you hoping for? Your priorities? What do you want to see? Or in case of grandkids or whatever it may be, this town, right? This is the vote I think that matters the most. That's a personal opinion, of course, but in terms of like federal and provincial, yeah, you want to vote for those two. But I think this one affects our day-to-day the most. So I'd like to see more and more people, especially in my age range, out voting for this. But having that informed vote, because I won't lie, my first couple of years voting, Dad, who do I vote for? Basically, my dad got two votes because he just told me who to vote for. No, and yet you put in the time. This is a great resource on our local news page, the municipal election page, to listen to everybody's platform, what they stand for, why they're running, get a feel for them, and then vote who you want. Now, coming up, I learned something recently come election day when it comes to voting. Sure, you can vote for up to X amount of counselors, but what if you leave things blank? Does it spoil your ballot? Get into this next here on MyFM in the morning.

My FM in the morning, always up for some fun and laughs when starting out your day, and that is our focus. You'll rarely hear us get into anything too controversial or definitely not political. Lorena tries, believe me, but hey, we always pump the brakes on that because, yeah, I am personally not a political person. I couldn't have an educated conversation on world politics or U.S. politics or, heck, even federal. Provincial, kind of. I vote, don't get me wrong. I always get enough information to have an informed vote on what matters to me personally. But municipal, I get most involved in because these are people you will see, councillors, mayor. These are people you will run into throughout the year and you will see grocery shopping and whatnot. So they're part of our world. I do believe that. Now, when it comes to voting, I just recently learned this. October 26th, so when you're filling out your ballot, I always thought if you didn't fill it out correctly in the terms of you have X amount of councillors to vote for. You have a mayor, school board trustees, et cetera, deputy mayors, Reeves. It's all different in every municipality. But say you have up to 5 councillors that you can vote for. You can vote for one. This was news to me. I did not know this. You do not have to vote for the maximum amount of seats at your municipal table. So if you have 1 or 2 that you want to vote for, maybe there's nobody for mayor. You're not really helping in the cause, but I'm just saying as an example, that does not spoil your ballot. The tally will count those that you have filled out. Now, when you actually spoil a ballot is when you overvote. So if there's only 4 and you vote 5, that's a spoiled ballot. If you leave something completely blank, or if you leave the entire ballot blank, so you don't even fill in a circle, that's a spoiled ballot. That's understandable. Some people go to the polls and simply write protest messages, write notes, slander, rude things. That's a spoiled ballot. I think you know that going in. And then if you identify yourself, so if you write your name, initials, or anything like that on the ballot, it is a spoiled ballot. So you do not write any identification of yourself on your ballot. So those are ways to spoil. But yeah, if you just vote, if you undervote for the max amount of council seats, it still counts. I did not know that. Again, I want to encourage you to check out our municipal elections page because our news team puts a pile of work into this information and these interviews. Find it at myfmradio.ca under the local news tab. We're going to update you with from our community calendar called the 48, what's on the way over the next few days, and your 3-day forecast as MyFM in the morning continues. Yeah.

0: 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Here's what's happening in Gananoque and the Thousand Islands.
1: Good morning. I'm Tim Balls. Here's what's coming up over the next 48 hours. It's everything you need to know.
2: The Gananoque Legion is the place to be this evening for bingo at 6:30. Everyone is welcome to attend. 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Cost for either session is just $2, cash only. 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
5: Well, taking another look at your drive, and it is still problem-free this morning. No live lane issues on the 401 between Kingston and Cornwall. Again,

Still dealing with that construction through the Dickinson Road area, both directions down to a single lane. Not seeing any problems northbound or southbound right now on the 416. Your forecast for today, a few clouds this morning will clear out, high reaching 12 degrees. Clouds rolling right back in this evening. Rain beginning overnight with the risk of a thunderstorm, a low down to 7. Rain into tomorrow should taper off in the afternoon. It's going to be a little windy tomorrow, but those winds will taper off as we go through the day, and there is a chance of a thunderstorm in the morning. High tomorrow to reach 19. 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Your next update is coming up in minutes.

MyFM in the morning, wanting to give you and your Cash FX team a shout out this morning. I love to hear when coworkers or friends or neighbors, you know, get together on the front porch every day to listen in for the sound and try to get in as the 10th caller. Yesterday we had Kat, but Spencer and Kelly, and don't forget owner Amanda, they're all playing together. So they hear the sound. They actually captured it yesterday. Well done, Kat, because I played it for you to capture on your phone. All of our phones now have these voice recorders. You can record anything on your phone. When we play the sound, get your own version. Now they have it when they think they found, like yesterday, they guessed three ring binder, the snapping of it closing. That wasn't it, but they have it to compare now. So when they think they come across it, they can go, wait, listen, and compare the two. Brilliant. So Kat, Kelly, Spencer, Amanda, thank you for playing along, and we want to hear about your team playing along for Cash FX. Still a little bit to go. Just after 8, we will get back with our cue to call. $400 up for grabs for identifying that sound. Harris joins us next. Another educational fun app, this one called Go Noodle. Focuses on movement as a family. She's with us here on MyFM in the morning next.

0: MyFM in the morning, welcoming Paris once again. Paris has been joining us this week with some educational but fun apps and websites we can visit. We have one here. This one gets you moving, keeps you warm over the winter when the weather's starting to turn more and more. Chillier nights, Paris. Tell us about Go Noodle.
1: Yes, so this one is great for the whole family. It's going to get everyone moving. It's free on iOS and Android devices, but you also have a desktop version, which Jamie has a link to. Basically, you get to have fun, creative ways to stay active together. It's guilt-free screen time. Again, like I said, it's getting colder out. It's getting rainier out. So if you're finding your outdoor activity time is getting cut, you can get energized. You can, you know, get moving indoors with, you know, really fun resources that are available to us at completely no cost. So yeah, depending on what you're looking for, you'll definitely, basically, if you're looking to move, you'll be able to move. If you're looking to have fun, just watch something with your child, you'll be able to do that too. You can have a family dance off if you want. You can do some sibling yoga. Yeah, or you can even keep entertained while you're waiting in the carpool lines or hanging out at a child's baseball, soccer, football. What are kids playing this season or hockey game?
0: It's hockey.
1: Whatever.
0: Yeah, it's all hockey.
1: Yeah. So basically, bring movement into your everyday, some fun or some entertainment. GoNoodle.com.
0: Always happy to pass along any of these links. I can send them directly to you if you just shoot me a text on that you're looking for it. Just text me GoNoodle at 855-946-6936. Hopefully I remember what you're talking about. Text GoNoodle. 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
1: Good morning. I'm Tim Baltz. Clear skies today with a high 12 degrees. Here's what's happening in Gananoque and the Thousand Islands. Karina Smith-Gackey and Jason Page, candidates for mayor in the township of Leeds and Thousand Islands, were part of an all-candidates night at the Lansdowne Community Building Wednesday night. Jason Page told us following the event that his focus is making local voices heard.
2: It's still clear that people are concerned about their voice being heard, and so I think I'm on the right track to make better or more opportunities for people to speak, but I do want to really encourage small community groups to express their concerns directly, and I want to see us do that a little bit more often.
1: Over 100 residents of all ages were on hand as both candidates discussed several topics, including infrastructure and even strong mayor powers. The event was hosted by the Thousand Islands Gananoque Chamber of Commerce. We're taking a look at the candidates for this year's municipal election. Monique Antoine Hartley is running for a township council seat after being appointed in 2025 after Mark Jamison retired. She tells us why she is running.
3: I've always been a presence as a volunteer in the community, and I've lived in this community my entire life. I have the skills. I was a elementary principal for the Upper Canada District School Board. The communication skills are the most important, I believe.
1: She added that she wants to be sure everyone has a voice at the table. To hear the full interview, check out our website at GananoqueNow.ca. And the Gananoque Municipal Marina is now closed for the 2026 boating season. The town thanks boaters and visitors for a great summer and looks forward to welcoming everyone back to the waterfront when the marina operations resume in 2027. After 9 this morning, get the full local news rundown sent straight to your email. Sign up at GananoqueNow.ca. In sports, in the NHL, it was Washington over Montreal 5-4, while Dallas beat Colorado 3-2 in a shootout. To the MLB and the NLCS, Milwaukee got by the Dodgers 6-2 to take a 3-0 series lead. I'm Tim Baltz with the news that keeps you connected to where you live. 4-1 traffic and weather together next on Gananoque and the Thousand Islands 99.9 MyFM.
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9: Well, it does remain problem-free this morning. The only issue on the 401 between Kingston and Cornwall, still that ongoing construction at the Dickinson Road area, both eastbound and westbound down to a single lane. Other than that, no problems between Kingston and Cornwall. No issues northbound or southbound right now that I'm seeing on the traffic cameras on the 416. Your forecast for today, a few clouds this morning, clearing out this afternoon. Look for a high reaching 12. Those clouds rolling right back in tonight. Rain beginning before morning. Overnight thunderstorms possible with a low down to 7. Rain continues into the day tomorrow. Should taper off in the afternoon. Winds pick up a bit in the morning, but taper off through the day with the high reaching 19. 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Your next update is coming up in minutes.

MyFM in the morning, Jamie and Lorena with Jamie flying solo again this week. Coming up, well, a shout out first of all to the Stevenson sisters. So they're playing Cash FX together every day and they promised to split the money. They said everything's laid out. All the plan is made. So whoever wins, whoever gets three, doesn't matter. They're going to split. It's nice to have that out. Just get that out there, Stevenson sisters. I love it. Now, they also went on to say that they think they have the sound figured out. They make the sound every day, so they're pretty sure it sounds like what they're doing. So, hey, we'll find out if they can get through in about 1 hour from now. Cash FX, $400 trying to identify this mystery sound. Let me know your team, your gang, who you playing along with, right? How's the split going to work? Who comes up with the guesses? I want to know it all. 855-WIN-MY-FM. Celebrity baby news, and one Canadian legend has her own Barbie. We're going to tell you more about that right after Sia. Here's Chandelier on MyFM in the morning.

A Thursday morning together. Great to have you along. It is MyFM in the morning. Get you caught up from celeb land. Here's three stories you can't start the day not knowing. Two of them have to do with celebrity baby news. And then we'll tell you the Canadian that has her own signature Barbie doll now. Let's start with a third child for Hilary Swank. At the age of 52, she announced to her Instagram followers on Wednesday, a lot of people have been asking what project I'm doing next. This one. Who releases in December, and it was a picture of her husband, Philip. They've been married since 2018. They have fraternal twins back in 2023, and now at the age of 52, Hilary Swank is pregnant with her third child. Kaylee Cuoco, knock, knock, knock, Penny, knock, knock, knock, Penny. You know who I'm talking about. Her and her husband, Tom Pelfrey, they've welcomed their second child together. They have Matilda that was born in 2023, and now they welcome another baby girl, Philomena Carmine Bobby Pelfrey, born on October 14th this past yesterday, yes. So, Matilda and Philomena for Kaylee Cuoco and Tom Pelfrey. Now for the Canadian legend that has her very own signature Barbie doll, Celine Dion. Yeah, for $90, Canadians are pre-ordering this one on Mattel's website. Shipping expected by December 31st. That one's a head-scratcher to me. Why not bump that up a week? And I don't know, maybe people would get it for Christmas. The doll recreates the 1998 Oscars look where she performed My Heart Will Go On, and she wore the Heart of the Ocean, right? That's what the Barbie doll's doing. Navy blue turtleneck dress and the replica Heart of the Ocean necklace. That is Celine Dion's signature Barbie doll. Three entertainment stories. Can't start the day not knowing. A bit later on, I keep wanting to give these shout-outs. There's more to come for teams playing along with Cash FX as we gear up for another cue to call for $400 coming up just after 8 o'clock. Let me know who you're playing along with at 855 win my FM.

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1: Good morning. I'm Tim Baltz. Time for What's Good in Gananoque and the Thousand Islands, where we catch up with local newsmakers and people doing interesting things in the community.
2: Robin Banovich has come on board as the operations manager for the Gananoque Food Bank. Since coming to Gananoque, she's been very happy with this role. She says donations of non-perishable food, monetary, and other items are encouraged and welcomed by staff and volunteers. If you can't think of what items to donate, you can donate more than just the traditional non-perishable items.
3: I would definitely encourage things like deodorant and dish soap and bars of soap and toilet paper, things like that. We do focus really hard on bringing in the nourishing stuff. A smaller amount of that is going to be cookies and sweet stuff.
2: Check out the currently needed items tab on their website to gather some ideas. Hours of operations are Monday, Wednesday, and Friday from noon to 3. Here are our full interview right now at gananoquenow.ca. In the newsroom, I'm Emily Chatwood.
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6: Well, it continues to be a problem-free commute this morning. No live lane issues eastbound or westbound on the 401 between Kingston and Cornwall. Just that little slow going through the Dickinson Road area because both eastbound and westbound are down to a single lane. Give yourself a little bit of extra time as you're heading through that construction zone. No issues northbound or southbound on the 416. Your forecast for today, we are looking at clouds clearing out this morning, high reaching 12 degrees. Clouds rolling right back in this evening. Rain overnight tonight with a chance of a thunderstorm, low down to 7. Rain continues into tomorrow, should taper off in the afternoon with the chance of a morning thunderstorm. It's going to get windy in the morning, but those winds will diminish as the day goes along, the high reaching 19. 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

My FM in the morning, Jamie and Lorena with Lorena Way this week. And coming up, is your PVR ready? Because the Hallmark's countdown to Christmas sure is. Opening weekend coming up. What films? What debuts? Oh, I love reading the taglines, the storylines to these movies. They make me laugh. I'll have the first one for you. What's kicking it all off in just a moment. I did get on our text line a few more shout outs to teams playing along with Cash FX. Barb says, I'm playing along with me, myself, and I. And thanks, MyFM, for having such fun contests to play along in the morning. As for Liz, Liz says, kiddos hop on the bus at 8:20, so it's perfect. We try to get through from the bus stop. My two boys try to help me figure out the sound. She said it's actually a threat to make sure that they get to the bus on time. She uses it. She says, or else we can't call MyFM for Cash FX, and it makes the kiddos move a little quicker. So thank you, Liz, for sharing that with us. We will play after 8. $400 on the line this morning for identifying a mystery sound. Here's Men at Work down.

FM in the morning. Jamie and Lorena with Lorena off. She's missing out on the countdown to Christmas. W Network, Hallmark Channel, Stack TV, they all get this underway tomorrow night. Yeah, it's October 16th tomorrow night, but they're starting the countdown to Christmas. This is how crazy they are for Christmas movies. And I bet your PVR is cleared, ready to go, ready to record. So many more movies than you'll ever have time to watch. But my wife, who's off on mat leave right now, she is beyond excited. She's looking forward to some couch time and some cheesy Christmas movies. We love these. We do. They're predictable. They're hilarious. There's always the cliche little things in every one of them. It's, you can't help it. They're warm. They're funny at times. I don't know. We get a kick out of them. They're not for everybody. I get that. But kicking it off tomorrow, 'tis the season for setups. That's the name of the first one. 8 o'clock, W Network will begin the countdown to Christmas tomorrow night with 'tis the season for setups. Are you ready for this? When organized caterer Lexi and chill snowboarder Ridge, his name is Ridge, notice a spark between their single parents, they begrudgingly team up to set them up. 'Tis the season for setups. Saturday night, holiday touchdown, a Bears love story. Tagline, sparks fly between an ambitious freelance reporter and a handsome firefighter after she lands a feel-good story about a Chicago Bears superfan who's about to attend her 500th game. And then Sunday, yeah, there's 3 days of brand new Christmas movies, countdown to Christmas. Mr. and Mrs. Christmas on Sunday. Single dad Taylor is inspired more than ever to give his two children the best Christmas in their town. He leads the city's holiday event department as new colleague Sophie supervises him. Wonder what's going to happen between single dad Taylor and new colleague Sophie. I don't know. You have to watch to find out. I love these. They're hilarious. The full schedule, you can always find W Network. They have printable, downloadable. You can follow. It's all starting tomorrow night at 8 o'clock. Well, coming up, we'll get you updated from our community events calendar. What's on the way over the next 2 days with the 48 and a full 3-day forecast here on MyFM in the morning.

0: 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Here's what's happening in Gananoque and the Thousand Islands.
1: Good morning. I'm Tim Baltz. Here's what's coming up over the next 48 hours. It's everything you need to know.
2: The Gananoque Legion is the place to be this evening for bingo at 6:30. 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
5: Well, I'm still not seeing any issues to slow you down this morning. If you are traveling the 401 between Kingston and Cornwall, no live lane issues, but again, still dealing with construction through the Dickinson Road area. A little slow going in both directions on the approach because of both directions down to just a single lane. No issues northbound or southbound right now on the 416. Your forecast for today, clouds clearing out, high reaching 12 degrees. Clouds rolling right back in this evening. Rain overnight with the risk of a thunderstorm. Low down to 7. Rain into tomorrow. Should taper off late in the day with a chance of a morning thunderstorm. It's going to get a little windy in the morning, but those winds will diminish as the day goes along with the high reaching 19. 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

MyFM in the morning, the home of Cash FX. Just after 8, we'll have that cue to call, get our 10th caller on the line, try to give away $400. I've been giving shout-outs this morning. I want to know your team, the gang playing Cash FX together. Is it at work? Is it before you go to work? Is it with the kids? Is it with family? Are you calling someone, meeting on a front porch? All of these stories we've heard before. I want to know who you're playing along with. Yesterday, we had Kat get through. Kat was playing with Spencer and Kelly. Then we found out about owner Amanda. Forgot about Becky, the Bexter. I'm sorry, Becky. You're in on it too, all right? They're going to split the money evenly with everyone. They all have guesses. They all weigh in on it, all trying to get through at the same time. So thank you for correcting me, Kat. Can't forget about Becky. You'll be calling in just after 8 once we hear that cue to call. We'll get into today's celebrations coming up. Roby's pun of the day. Love these play on words. They're so brilliant, some of them. You got to listen carefully. So this girl said she recognized me from the Vegetarian Club, but I've never met

0: be me.
1: 99.9 Gananoque's MyFM in the morning. Another reminder tonight, Lou Jeffries Rec Center. It is the mayoral candidates night. Thousand Islands Chamber of Commerce putting this on. Had the council candidates earlier this week. Now it's mayoral candidates tonight. 6 till 9 at the Lou Jeffries. Next week, it will be Lansdowne Community Center for the Township of Leeds and Thousand Islands. Back-to-back nights, Monday and Tuesday. Monday will be the council candidates, Tuesday mayoral candidates. And again, the chamber still looking for questions, any input you have for that one. But tonight, 6 till 9, residents here in Gann can come on out to the rec center for the mayoral candidates night.
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1: And this October 15th, Thursday morning, Sarah Langtot celebrating. Happy birthday, Sarah, from John, Oliver, Maya, Lennon, Nicholas. We thank you for all you do every day. Love you lots. Have a wonderful birthday, Sarah. Luke Topping celebrating today. Happy sixth birthday to my great-grandson, Luke. Love Nanny and Everly. We have Avery Chapman, who is 12 today. Happy 12th birthday, Avery. Love from your family. And Corey King. Happy birthday to Corey from Peggy and Josh. Well, Cash FX, cue to calls just after your 8 o'clock news, where we'll update you with all the stories from sports and your full three-day forecast, and then $400 up for grabs, and we get our 10th caller on the line.
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1: Good morning. I'm Tim Baltz. Clear skies today with a high 12 degrees. Here's what's happening in Gananoque in the Thousand Islands. Township of Leeds and Thousand Islands mayoral candidates Karina Smith-Gackey and Jason Page were part of an all-candidates night at the Lansdowne Community Building on Wednesday night. Incumbent Mayor Karina Smith-Gackey was happy with everything from last night and is looking forward to continuing as mayor.
2: I am very proud of what we've accomplished. We've behaved well at the table. We are not in the newspaper. We are not problematic with each other. We're respectful. We have tough conversations. We don't always agree, but we get things done, and that's what I want to continue to do.
1: The event was hosted by the Thousand Islands Gananoque Chamber of Commerce. Over 100 residents of all ages were on hand as both candidates discussed several topics, including infrastructure and even strong mayor powers. The Ontario SPCA and Humane Society Leeds Grenville Animal Center welcomes everyone to their first ever Paws and Claws event at Cedar Valley Golf and Country Club November 27th through the 29th. Caitlin Stoyadinov tells us where all the money raised will be going towards.
3: All of the proceeds raised will be donated directly to the Ontario SPCA Leeds and Grenville and Brockville, and all of that will go towards our daily animal care and all of the behind the scenes of running our animal center in Leeds and Grenville.
1: Live entertainment from Jeff Callery, along with food and specialty drinks, will be just part of what you'll see on the weekend. Tickets can be purchased through a link on our website. The 2026 Leeds Grenville Thousand Islands Rideau Lakes Business Survey is open until October 26th. Local business owners can share feedback on economic conditions, trade challenges, and future support needs. Organizers say responses will help assess the local economy and identify assistance businesses may require. After 9 this morning, get the full local news rundown sent straight to your email. Sign up at GananoqueNow.ca. In sports in the NHL, it was Washington over Montreal 5-4, while Dallas beat Colorado 3-2 in a shootout. To the MLB and the NLCS, Milwaukee beat the LA Dodgers 6-2 to take a 3-0 series lead. I'm Tim Baltz with the news that keeps you connected to where you live. 401 traffic and weather together next on Gananoque in the Thousand Islands, 99.9 MyFM.
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11: Well, it continues to be a problem-free commute this morning. The 401 is running problem-free eastbound and westbound between Kingston and Cornwall. Again, you want to give yourself a little bit of extra time if you're traveling through the Dickinson Road area in either direction, as it's down in both directions to one lane through the area. Little slow going on the approach to either side of that. Give yourself some extra time. No issues right now on the 416, both northbound and southbound. Any clouds out there clearing out this morning? High reaching 12 degrees. We do expect cloud cover to roll right back in tonight. Rain beginning overnight with a chance of a thunderstorm, a low down to 7. Rain into tomorrow should taper off in the afternoon. It'll get a little windy in the morning, but those winds will diminish as the day goes along with the high reaching 19. 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Your next update is coming up in minutes.

YFM in the morning, Jamie and Lorena with Lorena off. Now, we normally don't get into politics or anything controversial, and we won't, let's face it, but talking a little bit about municipal election coming up October 26th, something I always thought spoiled your ballot if you did, I recently learned is not the case when it comes to voting, when it comes to voting for council, voting for mayor, whatever that is. We'll talk a little bit more about this coming up. Right now, I want to open up our phone line for our 10th caller to play along. $400, Cash FX, trying to identify this mystery sound. We learned of all these teams playing together. You know, six of them on the phone at once. Office phone, cell phone. That's 12 people calling in at once. Just one team, right? There's a bunch of those out there. We love to hear it. Good luck getting through. We'll open it up and get our 10th caller on the line for $400. Cash FX 855 win my FM.

My FM in the morning, Jamie and Lorena, and we normally stay away from anything politics because it's divisive, gets people fired up, and we're all about the light, fluffy fun, or trying to be on My FM in the morning, but this not necessarily anything controversial, but come October 26th, on Monday morning, municipal politics, the municipal election coming up, something I didn't realize until recently. I thought this spoiled your ballot. So, you know, in an election, you have a mayor, could be a reeve, a deputy mayor, could be a council seats you're voting for. Well, say there's, for sake of argument, five seats up for grabs for council. Five. You don't have to put five down. I didn't know that. All my years voting, I always did whatever amount they said, up to five. But if you have one person in mind, two people in mind, you can vote for just two. You don't have to fill out all those councils. I did not know this. So recently learned, then if you completely skip an entire section of your ballot, so say mayoral race, school board trustee or whatever, your selections for whoever you do pick, those will still be counted. So the example being, maybe there's nobody that you want for mayor. Just an example. Again, I'm saying you can leave that blank and still vote for one, two, up to however many counselors, and your ballot's good. It's fine. What actually spoils a ballot? If you overvote, that will spoil your ballot. So if there's only five spots and you vote for six, ballot spoiled. If you leave it completely blank, that's obviously a spoiled ballot. If you mark it, identify yourself. So some people will put their initials, put their name. That's a spoiled ballot. And if you deface the ballot, because some do that, they'll use it as a protest. They'll go to the polls, get their ballot, go behind the screen, and just write derogatory stuff on it. Guess what? Spoiled ballots. So those are a few things. But yeah, actually, undervoting is completely valid. Something I learned this year. I was today years old when I learned that. Well, last week years old. Our What's Good story and full 3-day forecast on the way here on MyFM in the morning.

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1: Good morning. I'm Tim Baltz. Time for What's Good in Gananoque and the Thousand Islands, where we catch up with local newsmakers and people doing interesting things in the community.
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6: It continues to be a problem-free drive this morning between Kingston and Cornwall on the 401. No live lane issues eastbound or westbound. Just a little slow going in both directions through the Dickinson Road area due to that construction that has both directions down to a single lane. No issues northbound or southbound right now if you're traveling the 416. Your forecast for today, any clouds out there clearing out with the high reaching 12. Clouds rolling right back in tonight. Rain beginning overnight with the risk of a thunderstorm, low down to 7. Rain into the day tomorrow should end late in the afternoon with a chance of a morning thunderstorm. It'll get a little windy in the morning, but those winds will diminish as the day goes along, the high to reach 19. 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Your next update is coming up in minutes.

MyFM in the morning with our 10th caller, patiently waiting to win $400. Cash FX coming up here in just a moment. Wanted to take this time and wish another happy birthday this morning to Sarah, who's celebrating. Sarah from John Oliver, Maya, Lennon, and Nicholas. Hoping you're having a great birthday ahead. Luke Topping is 6 today. To my great-grandson, Luke, that's love, Nanny and Everly. 12 years old today is Avery Chapman. Avery, have a great day. Love your family. And Corey King, Peggy and Josh both wish you a very happy birthday today, Corey. 10th caller through Cash FX. We try to identify. This is the thing. We all get to hear the sound effect next. So in case they're wrong, you get a good study on it. And if you're quick enough with your phone, you might even be able to record the sound to have your own copy. If I could turn back time, here's Cher, MyFM in the morning.

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1: Well, we got Jay and Marilyn back for another round.
2: Jay and Marilyn, I recognize these two.
1: Yeah, we talked to you about last week there, and Marilyn was pretty sick at the time.
2: How's Marilyn feeling now?
1: A little better.
2: A little
1: How are you feeling?
3: Just a little better.
2: Now, if I'm remembering correctly, Marilyn, you were the one, you had a little cursy pants at the end of our call.
1: Keep it clean this time.
2: Okay, we'll try to keep it family friendly, exactly. But hey, all right, you two, you've been following along. You've had a little bit more time to hear this sound. Have you been going around to sticking your ear up to everything trying to find it?
1: Yeah, we sure have, and we recorded it like you said, and we think we might have the answer.
2: Oh, very obedient bunch you two then. Well done. Does your family think you're losing it a bit, sticking your head up to everything?
1: Oh, yeah, I'm having alarms set, and, you know, I'm actually stopped on the way, on the side of the road right now just to, you know, get the contest. I didn't want to lose the signal, so.
2: Well, exactly. Distracted driving. You got to focus on this, Jay.
1: Exactly.
2: All right, you know the drill. I'm going to play you the sound. We'll get your guess. $400 we're up to. You two listen carefully. Here it is.
1: Okay, we think that it may be when you input text into your cell phone.
0: Your guess is incorrect.
3: Me.
1: Oh, shit. Did it again.
2: There's our cursy pants back.
1: Yeah, he's back.
3: Oh, my God.
2: Do you two have the swear jar implemented in the house?
1: We should get one going, I think.
2: You should get one. End of the year, you should donate all the money to charity. It'd be a good $1,000-some dollars in there anyways.
1: For sure, yeah.
2: You two are so much fun playing along. Thank you so much. Don't give up. I hope to hear back from you.
1: All right, awesome. Have a great day.
2: Thank you. Bye-bye. And that adds another $25 to our jackpot to bring it up to $425 and another couple bucks in the swear jar for Jay and Marilyn. Thanks for playing along. We'll be back tomorrow morning just after 8 on MyFM in the Morning with Cash FX.
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0: with Jamie and Lorena, 99.9 MyFM. Here's what's happening in Gananoque and the Thousand Islands.
1: Good morning. I'm Tim Baltz. Here's what's coming up over the next 48 hours. It's everything you need to know.
2: The Gananoque Legion is the place to be this evening for bingo at 6:30. Everyone is welcome to attend. If you're looking to get back on the ice tomorrow, a parent and tot skate takes place at the Lou Jeffries Arena at 10:30, followed by an adult and senior skate at 1. Cost for either session is just $2, cash only. 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
3: Well, with this final check on your drive, it does remain problem-free this morning. The 401 running without any issues, eastbound or westbound between Kingston and Cornwall. But again, just that slow area through the Dickinson Road stretch where the both directions are down to a single lane due to ongoing construction. No issues to slow you down northbound or southbound if you are traveling the 416. Clearing skies this morning, the high reaching 12 degrees. We got clouds rolling right back in tonight. Rain beginning overnight with the risk of a thunderstorm. Low dropping down to 7. Rain through the day tomorrow. Should start tapering off in the afternoon. It'll be a little windy in the morning, but those winds will diminish as the day goes along. High tomorrow to reach 19. 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Stay on time and up to date with 401 traffic and weather together this afternoon starting at 4.

FM in the morning, Jamie and Lorena with Lorena off this week. Three entertainment headlines, two of which have to do with celebrity baby news. Which 52-year-old actress pregnant with her third child? And we'll also talk a Canadian icon getting her own Barbie doll, which Marina on our text line, Marina says, yikes, did you Google the new Barbie doll? I don't think it's a good likeness of her, she says. We'll talk more about it coming up. My FM in the morning, continuing with No Mercy, here's Where Do You Go?

Well, for $90, you would hope the Barbie doll looks just like her. Which Canadian icon has her very own? And yeah, we'll get to Marina's text that she sent in here in just a moment. It is MyFM in the morning, and we have three entertainment headlines. We're going to start with celebrity baby news before we get talking Barbie dolls. And how about this? At the age of 52, Hilary Swank, she is expecting her third child. 52 years old, she had twins back in 2023. Her and her hubby, Philip Schneider, they married in 2018. And there she is, pregnant with her third child. She told all her Instagram followers just yesterday. I love this part, too. She said, a lot of people have been asking what project I'm doing next. This one releases in December. That's funny stuff, Hilary Swank. Well done. Kaylee Cuoco and her hubby, Tom Pelfrey, or are they married? I don't think they are married, but they're together. They have a daughter, Matilda, born in 2023, and they just announced that they've welcomed their second child together, daughter Philomena, who was just born yesterday. So there you go, telling the world very quickly, turning around on that one. Kaylee Cuoco, Tom Pelfrey. Well, the Barbie doll, Celine Dion for $90 are accepting pre-orders. Shipping expected somewhere around the end of the year, into the new year. But the doll, this is the thing. So Marina says, have you seen the doll? On our text lines, we were back and forth on this. Said it's not a great depiction of Celine Dion. Well, it's actually recreating the 1998 Oscar look. So yes, Celine in nearly 30 years. She's changed her appearance a little bit. If you actually go back, I watched the video this morning because I am a sucker for that song and the way she performs it live. She's so unbelievable. But actually go back and watch the video. It's actually a pretty good recreation. The hair, the gown, they got the blue, navy blue turtleneck dress, and then the replica Heart of the Ocean. That's worth $90 alone there. But yeah, that's coming out. They're accepting pre-orders now. Mattel announcing a signature Barbie doll for Celine Dion, recreating that 1998 Oscar look. Coming up to 9 o'clock, local news, sports, weather. We're going to talk a little bit more about, it's a lot of people's favorite time of year, countdown to Christmas. When does it start? Try tomorrow night. Some of the new ones, the taglines. I always love reading these. We'll get to those after 9. MyFM in the morning. So

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1: Good morning. I'm Tim Baltz. Clear skies today with a high 12 degrees. Here's what's happening in Gananoque and the Thousand Islands. Karina Smith-Gackey and Jason Page, candidates for mayor in the Township of Leeds and Thousand Islands, were part of an all-candidates night at the Lansdowne Community Building Wednesday night. Jason Page told us following the event that his focus is making local voices heard.
2: It's still clear that people are concerned about their voice being heard, and so I think I'm on the right track to make better or more opportunities for people to speak, but I do want to really encourage small community groups to express their concerns directly, and I want to see us do that a little bit more often.
1: Over 100 residents of all ages were on hand as both candidates discussed several topics, including infrastructure and even strong mayor powers. The event was hosted by the Thousand Islands Gananoque Chamber of Commerce. We're taking a look at the candidates for this year's municipal election. Monique Antoine Hartley is running for a township council seat after being appointed in 2025 after Mark Jameson retired. She tells us why she is running.
3: I've always been a presence as a volunteer in the community, and I've lived in this community my entire life. I have the skills. I was a elementary principal for the Upper Canada District School Board. The communication skills are the most important, I believe.
1: She added that she wants to be sure everyone has a voice at the table. To hear the full interview, check out our website at GananoqueNow.ca. In the Gananoque Municipal Marina is now closed for the 2026 boating season. The town thanks boaters and visitors for a great summer and looks forward to welcoming everyone back to the waterfront when the marina operations resume in 2027. After 9 this morning, get the full local news rundown sent straight to your email. Sign up at GananoqueNow.ca. In sports, in the NHL, it was Washington over Montreal 5-4, while Dallas beat Colorado 3-2 in a shootout. To the MLB and the NLCS, Milwaukee got by the Dodgers 6-2 to take a 3-0 series lead. I'm Tim Baltz with the news that keeps you connected to where you live. 4-1 traffic and weather together next on Gananoque and the Thousand Islands 99.9 My FM.
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1: Here's Gananoque in the Thousand Islands 3-day forecast from the MyFM Weather Center. Clear skies today with a high of 12 degrees. Cloudy tonight with a chance of showers and a possible thunderstorm, and winds gusting to 60 kilometers an hour with a low of 7. Friday, periods of rain ending in the afternoon, but there is a chance of more showers and a thunderstorm later on. 10 to 15 millimeters of rainfall expected, and it will be windy with a high 19. Saturday, sunny with a high of 7 degrees. I'm Tim Baltz with Gananoque and the Thousand Islands Breaking and Local News.

Another team played along for Cash FX this morning, and that was Jay and Cursy Pants Marilyn. She cursed again at us. Oh, Marilyn, too much fun. I'm glad you guys are playing along, and they thought they had it with inputting text in your cell phone. That's what they thought this was. Inputting text in your cell phone was incorrect. $25 more added. That means Cash FX tomorrow is up to $425. Best of luck when we play again here on MyFM in the morning. Coming up, countdown to Christmas. Is your PVR ready? And are you ready for these cheesetastic movies? There's three brand new ones coming up this weekend. I'm going to tell you all about them right after the Cranberries and Dreams on MyFM in the morning.

My FM in the morning, Jamie and Lorena with Lorena off, and she's missing the countdown to Christmas. The W Network here in Canada airs all these Hallmark Christmas movies that are just cheesetastic, predictable. You know in 5 minutes how it's going to end, but you can't help yourself, can you? Well, just to let you know, there is such an event. It's basically the Comic-Con of Hallmark Christmas movies, and they host this event every year. This year it's called the Holiday Christmas Experience. They think they do it in Kansas City, and basically, yeah, you get stars from the show. There's all different themed events, a bunch of like hands-on Hallmark Christmas movie stuff. So if you're crazy enough to go to that, I compare it to the Comic-Con of Hallmark Christmas movies, called the Hallmark Christmas Experience. Good luck if you're attending that. But tomorrow, the countdown to Christmas, 8 o'clock, it starts with the very first new holiday Christmas movie, Cheesetastic. Are you ready for these? Every Friday, Saturday, Sunday until Christmas, they're going to have new movies. I think there's like 34 new ones coming this year. So are you set for the first one? Here we go. This one is called 'Tis the Season for Setups. When organized caterer Lexi and chill snowboarder Ridge notice a spark between their single parents, they begrudgingly team up to set them up. 'Tis the Season for Setups. That's the first one. Are you ready for Saturday night? I don't know if you are. This one is called Holiday Touchdown. A Bear's Love Story. Sparks fly between an ambitious freelance reporter and a handsome firefighter after she lands a feel-good story about a Chicago Bears superfan who's about to attend her 500th game. Holiday Touchdown. A Bear's Love Story. They should do these trailers like this. I got one more for you. This one's on Sunday. So I'm talking countdown to Christmas, W Network, clear the PVR. It all starts tomorrow night. Sunday's brand new one called Mr. and Mrs. Christmas. Single dad Taylor is inspired more than ever to give his two children the best Christmas in their new town. He leads the city holiday event department as new colleague Sophie supervises him. Mr. and Mrs. Christmas. Oh, what do you think's going to happen between those two? Like I said, they're cheesy, they're predictable, they're the best. It's the countdown to Christmas on the W Network. All these Hallmark movies start tomorrow.

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1: Good morning. I'm Tim Baltz. Time for What's Good in Gananoque and the Thousand Islands, where we catch up with local newsmakers and people doing interesting things in the community.
2: Robin Banovich has come on board as the operations manager for the Gananoque Food Bank. Since coming to Gananoque, she's been very happy with this role. She says donations of non-perishable food, monetary, and other items are encouraged and welcomed by staff and volunteers. If you can't think of what items to donate, you can donate more than just the traditional non-perishable items.
3: I would definitely encourage things like deodorant and dish soap and bars of soap and toilet paper, things like that. We do focus really hard on bringing in the nourishing stuff. A smaller amount of that is going to be cookies and sweet stuff.
2: Check out the currently needed items tab on their website to gather some ideas. Hours of operations are Monday, Wednesday, and Friday from noon to 3. Here are our full interview right now at gananoquenow.ca. 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
1: Here's Gananoque in the Thousand Islands 3-day forecast from the MyFM Weather Center. Clear skies today with a high of 12 degrees. Cloudy tonight with a chance of showers and a possible thunderstorm, and winds gusting to 60 kilometers an hour with a low of 7. Friday, periods of rain ending in the afternoon, but there is a chance of more showers and a thunderstorm later on. 10 to 15 millimeters of rainfall expected, and it will be windy with a high 19. Saturday, sunny with a high of 7 degrees. I'm Tim Baltz with Gananoque and the Thousand Islands Breaking and Local News.

My FM in the morning, Jamie and Lorena, and Lorena's been off this week. Coming up, Paris will join us with another website, another fun app for kiddos. And this one, again, it's all about sneaking in a little education, a little learning. Yeah, they're going to want screen time, but there's a way to make it fun and teach them a little something. We kind of fight this, battle with our five-year-old. Loves his TV time and absolutely time and place for it. After a busy day or if he's high stimulation at whatever it is, school or whatever, just a little shut off the brain, watch TV. Loves his Curious George. And you know what? You watch along with, teaches you some pretty cool things too. Yes, Curious George can get up to some trouble, but for the most part, learning things and makes his brain very curious and explores lots of different things because of Curious George. So there you go. We'll talk about Go Noodle, this website, with Paris next. After Lionel Richie and All Night Long.

0: MyFM in the morning, welcoming Paris once again. Paris has been joining us this week with some educational but fun apps and websites we can visit. We have one here. This one gets you moving, keeps you warm over the winter when the weather's starting to turn more and more. Chillier nights, Paris. Tell us about Go Noodle.
1: Yes, so this one is great for the whole family. It's going to get everyone moving. It's free on iOS and Android devices, but you also have a desktop version, which Jamie has a link to. Basically, you get to have fun, creative ways to stay active together. It's guilt-free screen time. Again, like I said, it's getting colder out. It's getting rainier out. So if you're finding your outdoor activity time is getting cut, you can get energized. You can, you know, get moving indoors with, you know, really fun resources that are available to us at completely no cost. So yeah, depending on what you're looking for, you'll definitely, basically, if you're looking to move, you'll be able to move. If you're looking to have fun, just watch something with your child, you'll be able to do that too. You can have a family dance off if you want. You can do some sibling yoga. Yeah, or you can even keep entertained while you're waiting in the carpool lines or hanging out at a child's baseball, soccer, football. What are kids playing this season or this, or hockey game? It's hockey. Whatever.
0: Yeah, it's all hockey.
1: Yeah. So basically, bring movement into your everyday, some fun or some entertainment. GoNoodle.com.
0: Always happy to pass along any of these links. I can send them directly to you if you just shoot me a text on that you're looking for it. Just text me GoNoodle at 855-946-6936. Hopefully I remember what you're talking about. Text GoNoodle. 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
1: Good morning. I'm Tim Balz. Here's what's coming up over the next 48 hours. It's everything you need to know.
2: The Gananoque Legion is the place to be this evening for bingo at 6:30. 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
1: Here's Gananoque and the Thousand Islands 3-day forecast from the MyFM Weather Center. Clear skies today with a high of 12 degrees. Cloudy tonight with a chance of showers and a possible thunderstorm, and winds gusting to 60 kilometers an hour with a low of 7. Friday, periods of rain ending in the afternoon, but there is a chance of more showers and a thunderstorm later on. 10 to 15 millimeters of rainfall expected, and it will be windy with a high 19. Saturday, sunny with a high of 7 degrees. I'm Tim Baltz with Gananoque and the Thousand Islands Breaking and Local News.

Jeffries Rec Center. It is the mayoral candidates night. Thousand Islands Chamber of Commerce putting this on. Had the council candidates earlier this week. Now it's mayoral candidates tonight. 6 till 9 at the Lou Jeffries. Next week, it will be Lansdowne Community Center for the Township of Leeds and Thousand Islands. Back-to-back nights Monday and Tuesday. Monday will be the council candidates. Tuesday, mayoral candidates. And again, the chamber still looking for questions. Any input you have for that one. But tonight, 6 till 9, residents here in Gann can come on out to the rec center for the mayoral candidates night.

It's a song that was released 35 years ago on July 23rd, 1991. It reached number one on the U.S. Billboard Hot 100 in October of 91. Good Vibrations. That is Marky Mark and the Funky Bunch. My FM in the morning. Hey, before I take off, what did we learn this morning? We learned of a lot of Cash FX teams. Love to hear this. Shout out again to the Stevenson sisters. They play Cash FX together every day. Promise to split the money. They think they have the sound figured out. They just need to make sure that they can get through as a 10th caller. But they said, quote, they make the sound every day. So they're pretty sure they have it. Other teams that we heard about playing along. Barb said, well, I'm playing with me, myself, and I. But thanks, MyFM, for having such fun contest. Tracy said, when hubby's around, he might kind of sort of listen. I mean, weigh in on his thoughts of it. But he's usually off gallivanting. So Tracy said she plays alone as well. Tracy, thank you. And Liz said, kiddos, hop on the bus at 8:20. So it's actually her threat. She said, we can't play unless we're at the bus stop. And it works. The kiddos love playing, so they always move a little quicker to get to the bus stop to call for Cash FX. Thank you so much. Not to forget our team yesterday. We forgot Becky. It was Kat. Kat playing along with Kelly, Spencer, and Amanda, and we forgot about Becky. So that full team, they've been calling in on a couple lines each. So there's a lot of them working hard to get in. We didn't have a winner this morning. It was the team of Jay and Marilyn, Cursey Pants Marilyn again. But they guessed inputting text into a cell phone, and that was not our mystery sound. So $425 will play again tomorrow. Some celebrity baby news we shared with you this morning, too. 52-year-old Hilary Swank, we talked about her and her hubby expecting their third child. 2023, they had twins. At 52, she's pregnant with her third. And Kaylee Cuoco and her partner Tom Pelfrey, they welcomed their second child together just yesterday, telling fans that joining Matilda, who was born in 2023, is another daughter, Philomena. Philomena. And lastly, Roby's pun of the day. These are fantastic. Today's, listen carefully, love this one. This girl I came across said she recognized me from the vegetarian club, but I've never met her before.

0: before you go, there's something I want you to have.
1: Oh, it's beautiful. But wait a minute, isn't this...
0: Yeah, yes it is.
1: But I thought the old lady dropped it into the ocean in the air.

0: Love You Lately from Daniel Powder on MyFM. It's Thursday morning, a short week, and it's Adam Weeks here with you. Have you broken out the crock pot yet? Have you made a soup? I know we just passed Thanksgiving weekend, so a lot of people dealing with those turkey leftovers. Making stock, making soups. Soup season is upon us, or at least cozy foods. We're starting to want those cozy foods that you don't think about so much in the summertime. And I just stumbled across a list of the sandwiches that show that even U.S. presidents crave comfort food. The favorite sandwiches of a whole bunch of U.S. presidents in order here. Woodrow Wilson, chicken salad sandwich. Franklin D. Roosevelt liked a grilled cheese. Harry S. Truman, he went for cheese sandwiches with ham. John F. Kennedy, soup and a sandwich. See, there's that soup for comfort. Lyndon Johnson was chipped beef on toast, and Richard Nixon liked barbecued buffalo sandwiches. I don't know if that's actually barbecued buffalo or the sauce or what, but I'm not going to ask. Jimmy Carter liked a cheese sandwich. Bill Clinton went for the peanut butter and banana. George W. Bush, peanut butter and jelly. And Barack Obama liked cheeseburgers. Those are their comfort food sandwiches of the U.S. presidents. And, of course, the current administration has made no mixed secret of their comfort foods as well. I fired up my first soup the other night. It's that time of year where you have to get back to counting your containers so you can freeze some batches of those soups. But there are lots of good things that go along with the turn of the season, so we'll keep thinking about those and chatting about them. We've also got great music to keep our day going. You know, even if we have to leave summer in the rearview mirror, we've got the Boys of Summer with Don Henley on deck on MyFM.
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1: The Gananoque Municipal Marina is now closed for the 2026 boating season. 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
1: Here's Gananoque and the Thousand Islands 3-day forecast from the MyFM Weather Center. Clear skies today with a high of 12 degrees. Cloudy tonight with a chance of showers and a possible thunderstorm, and winds gusting to 60 kilometers an hour with a low of 7. Friday, periods of rain ending in the afternoon, but there is a chance of more showers and a thunderstorm later on. 10 to 15 millimeters of rainfall expected, and it will be windy with a high 19. Saturday, sunny with a high of 7 degrees. I'm Tim Baltz with Gananoque and the Thousand Islands Breaking and Local News.

0: My FM at work. You know, I don't mean to get morbid here, but I just read something interesting. I'm not someone who enjoys Pringles. I've never liked Pringles. That's just me. I know. A lot of people love those things. I don't know why. Either way, in 2008, the man who designed the Pringles can was actually buried in one at his request. His remains were transmitted in a Pringles can. Now, 18 years later, this was back in 2008, 18 years later, the brand is giving away a Pringles urn for a fan to do the same. When Fred Bauer, the designer of the Pringles can, asked his family about this idea, his kids chuckled about this as a final resting place, but when they realized he was serious about the request, they honored the decision, they bought a can of Pringles on the way to the funeral home. And now, years later, Pringles fans can aspire to be like Bauer thanks to the Once You Drop campaign. That will award one person a one-of-a-kind can-shaped metal urn and an after-lifetime supply of chips. That's roughly 200 years worth. Those interested apparently can sign a will and testament to commit being buried in the iconic container. No Pringles can for me. You can throw me in a bag of Hawkins cheesies.
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0: MyFM at Work on your Thursday morning on a short week, almost back into another weekend. Do we even deserve another weekend this quickly? Yes. Yes, we absolutely do. Before we get to the weekend, lots going on here in the middle of October. Don't forget that a lot of bugs and mice and things like that want to get into your house as things get colder. A lot of ways to keep them from doing that. Keep any kind of piles of leaves or if you've got wood that might be wet, keep it away from the house because they're going to make their way in. They can find little cracks you don't even know exist. They can get under doors if you don't have a little bit of weather stripping or some kind of little sweeper piece of plastic. And if you're dealing with mice, one thing that's recommended is peppermint oil. It's a natural way to deter mice. They hate it. It's a very strong smell. It's actually kind of nice for us. You put it on a little cotton swab, stick the swab somewhere where the mice might be coming in, and they're not going to come through that. They don't like that peppermint oil. Lots of tips and tricks. Just remember, if you're cozy, they want to be cozy. It's that time of year. It's also that time of year. Of course, we're playing MyFM in the Morning Cash FX. Let's take a look at what happened this morning.
1: All right, you two, you've been following along. You've had a little bit more time to hear this sound. Have you been going around to sticking your ear up to everything trying to find it?
2: Yeah, we sure have, and we recorded it like you had said, and we think we might have the answer.
1: Oh, very obedient bunch you two then. Well done. Does your family think you're losing it a bit, sticking your head up to everything?
2: Oh, yeah, and having alarms set, and, you know, I'm actually stopped on the way on the side of the road right now just to, you know, get the contest. I didn't want to lose the signal, so.
1: Well, exactly. Distracted driving. You got to focus on this, Jay.
2: Exactly.
1: All right, you know the drill. I'm going to play you the sound. We'll get your guess. $400 we're up to. You two listen carefully. Here it is.
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1: Here's Gananoque in the Thousand Islands 3-day forecast from the MyFM Weather Center. Clear skies today with a high of 12 degrees. Cloudy tonight with a chance of showers and a possible thunderstorm, and winds gusting to 60 kilometers an hour with a low of 7. Friday, periods of rain ending in the afternoon, but there is a chance of more showers and a thunderstorm later on. 10 to 15 millimeters of rainfall expected, and it will be windy with a high 19. Saturday, sunny with a high of 7 degrees. I'm Tim Baltz with Gananoque and the Thousand Islands Breaking and Local News.

0: Greater Napanee's 88.7 MyFM. It's Thursday morning. It's October the 15th. We're kind of halfway through the month here, gearing up for Halloween. That's on the 31st, but before that happens, on the 26th of October, we're going to find out who wins the Great Canadian Getaway. So if you have or if you haven't, either way, head on out, scan the QR code. We've got local businesses participating here where you can head on down. If you head in, they'll tell you where to go to scan the code. It's usually right at a front desk. Lots of different participants. And each time you scan that QR code and enter the contest, that's another entry for you towards tickets to see the Sens and the Leafs play, a stay at the Royal York Hotel, and $500. Head on down to enter the contest by scanning the QR code at Gananoque Home Hardware and Building Center, 874 Stone Street North. 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
0: Adam Week's done for the day. Back in tomorrow on a Friday because we deserve another weekend in our sights. News is coming up at 12 o'clock here on MyFM, and Emily will be in after 12 o'clock to take you through this Thursday afternoon. I'll be back 10 a.m. on your Friday morning.

0: News. Here's what's happening in Gananoque and the Thousand Islands.
1: Good afternoon. I'm Tim Baltz. Clear skies today with a high 12 degrees. Here's what's happening in Gananoque and the Thousand Islands. The OPP is warning of an increase in theft from vehicles across eastern Ontario. Police say the East Region has received more reports of vehicle thefts in its communities. Drivers are urged to lock their doors, remove valuables, and park in well-lit, secure areas whenever possible to help prevent theft and protect their belongings. Concerns over a colony of feral cats at the Lansdowne Waste Disposal Site were discussed at Tuesday night's council meeting in the township of Leeds and Thousand Islands. Evan Gim has the latest.
2: Council is considering spending $2,500 to $5,000 or more to deal with the cats. A staff report outlines options such as leaving the cats alone, neutering and returning them, or finding homes for adoptable cats. Council must choose how to proceed, with costs covered by the site's operating budget. In the newsroom, I'm Evan Gibb.
1: And as you heard on MyFM in the morning with Jamie and Lorena, the Gananoque Food Bank recently has seen a change with Robin Banovich as the newest operations manager. Since coming to Gananoque, she has been happy with her current role. She says one thing you're starting to see in Gan and at other food banks is a different client approach.
3: Just a more customer service forward approach, moving away from, you know, the traditional food banking style was here's your box, you know, you wait in line, you get a box, and then you go.
1: Donations of non-perishable food, monetary, and other items are encouraged and welcomed by the staff and volunteers. Not sure what to donate? Check out the currently needed items tab on their website. Operation hours are Monday, Wednesday, and Friday from noon until 3 p.m. In sports and MLB action today, Tampa Bay faces Cleveland in Game 3 of the ALCS. In the NLCS tonight, Milwaukee faces Los Angeles with a 3-0 series lead. Two in the NHL, it's the Leafs taking on Buffalo while the Senators battle the Islanders. In an NBA preseason action, the Raptors face the New York Knicks. I'm Tim Baltz with the news that keeps you connected to where you live. Gananoque and Thousand Islands, 3-day weather next.
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6: Gananoque's municipal and school board election is coming up. 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
1: Here's Gananoque and the Thousand Islands 3-day forecast from the MyFM Weather Center. Clear skies today with a high 12 degrees. Cloudy tonight with a chance of showers and a possible thunderstorm, and it will be windy with a low of 7. Friday, rain ending in the afternoon, and then we'll see a chance of more showers and a possible thunderstorm later on. 10 to 15 millimeters of rainfall expected. It will be windy with a high 19 degrees. Saturday, sunny with a high of 7 degrees. I'm Tim Baltz with Gananoque and the Thousand Islands Breaking and Local News.

0: Have you grabbed your Lotto Max ticket yet? My FM, it is Emily. Well, the draw is going to be coming up on Friday, and it is the biggest record-breaking Lotto Max ever. $90 million. There's also going to be 18 separate Max Millions and also 90 prizes worth $100,000 with a total estimate over $117 million altogether there. That is insane. But $90 million, I feel like that is too much money. If I had that, I would be definitely spreading the wealth. You probably never see me again for a while, though, until I get my stuff in order. $90 million. Who is the first person, though, you would help out with that money? 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

0: After 90 years, this mystery might finally come to an end. My FM, it is Emily. Everyone's always wondered, what happened to Amelia Earhart and her plane? Well, they might have found it, actually, in an uninhabited island in a lagoon in the South Pacific. Well, researchers, October 12th, are taking a look at some satellite images that resembled the aircraft she would have been driving. So, researchers and archaeologists are now trying to take a look. It's going to take a while, though, before they can actually confirm anything, because they have a lot to deal with. Because the island is uninhabited, that means they have to mark and clear some trails to be able to get to said lagoon. They also, too, have to sleep overnight on some ships because of native coconut crabs, which is the largest crustaceans in the world, and it's making it a little impractical, they say, to be there overnight on the island. So it's going to be interesting. Did they finally find this plane? Is it another mystery they're going to unlock? Can it be in an uninhabited island we just didn't notice all this time? There's so many answers. I can't wait to find it.
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5: Here's Gananoque in the Thousand Islands 3-day forecast from the MyFM Weather Center. Clear skies today with a high 12 degrees. Cloudy tonight with a chance of showers and a possible thunderstorm, and it will be windy with a low of 7. Friday, rain ending in the afternoon, and then we'll see a chance of more showers and a possible thunderstorm later on. 10 to 15 millimeters of rainfall expected. It will be windy with a high 19 degrees. Saturday, sunny with a high of 7 degrees. I'm Tim Baltz with Gananoque in the Thousand Islands, breaking and local.

Looks like Scott Hellman is working on some brand new music. My FM, your at work and at home station. Well, he has been teasing on social media using clips of different controversies like Shane Gillis' stand-up. He also used a clip of someone talking about the Cornell 7 case. Well, he is now working on this song. I'll play you the clip of what he's been sharing so far. The only

0: been to the gym in so
1: long. Well, that just goes to hit deep, doesn't it? Well, he, in the comments, someone asked if this is available yet. He says that he is currently working on it. So I'm sure we can wait here for another Scott Hellman single soon. I'm hoping it comes out soon. I'd like to hear the whole thing. 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

0: Let's see if you know the answer for this. Well, in 2026, we have three of them. 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
1: Concerns over a colony of feral cats at the Lansdowne Waste Disposal Site were discussed at Tuesday night's council meeting in the township of Leeds and Thousand Islands. 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
1: Here's Gananoque and the Thousand Islands 3-day forecast from the MyFM Weather Center. Clear skies today with a high 12 degrees. Cloudy tonight with a chance of showers and a possible thunderstorm, and it will be windy with a low of 7. Friday, rain ending in the afternoon, and then we'll see a chance of more showers and a possible thunderstorm later on. 10 to 15 millimeters of rainfall expected. It will be windy with a high 19 degrees. Saturday, sunny with a high of 7 degrees. I'm Tim Baltz with Gananoque and the Thousand Islands Breaking and Local News.

0: In 2026, we have had three of them. Well, one is coming up next month. And next year, we only have one. And a lot of you got it ready on the text line. It is Friday the 13th. That's right. We have one more coming up in November. That's it. Then next year, we have to wait all the way till August to get a Friday the 13th. And that is the only one of the year. Do you believe in superstitions, though, when it comes to Friday the 13th? Let me know at 855-WIN-MY-FM. The Great
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0: Coming up, we are going to have your Cash FX recap. I'll let you know what happened this morning so you're prepared for tomorrow. In the meantime, we got some more MyFM music.

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0: Well, we had lovely Marilyn again. She was not able to be family friendly earlier today, as you may have heard. But her and Jay were back at it trying to guess this mystery sound. 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
1: Boaters will have to wait until next year to return to the Gananoque Municipal Marina. 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
1: Here's Gananoque and the Thousand Islands 3-day forecast from the MyFM Weather Center. Clear skies today with a high 12 degrees. Cloudy tonight with a chance of showers and a possible thunderstorm, and it will be windy with a low of 7. Friday, rain ending in the afternoon, and then we'll see a chance of more showers and a possible thunderstorm later on. 10 to 15 millimeters of rainfall expected. It will be windy with a high 19 degrees. Saturday, sunny with a high of 7 degrees. I'm Tim Baltz with Gananoque and the Thousand Islands Breaking and Local News.

0: Gananoque and the Thousand Islands, 99.9 MyFM. It is Emily. Well, let's take a look at things to do in the Thousand Islands. 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
0: Keith and Wendy are going to keep you company for the rest of your afternoon. We'll get into that on the way. In the meantime, here's Harry Styles.

0: Shania Twain up my FM in the afternoon. It's Wendy and Keith. And as you know, Wendy, Shania Twain already has her very own Barbie doll.
1: Of course.
0: And we just found out today that another big Canadian icon is getting one. So we'll talk about that coming up later in the show. We're also going to get you some details on a potential world record that could be going down this weekend that you could be a part of. Of course, we're going to talk about some big baby news, all that coming up. But first, we got a little thing called What in the Word coming up next on My FM.
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1: Concerns over a colony of feral cats at the Lansdowne Waste Disposal Site were discussed at Tuesday night's council meeting in the township of Leeds and Thousand Islands. 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
1: Here's Gananoque in the Thousand Islands 3-day forecast from the MyFM Weather Center. Clear skies today with a high 12 degrees. Cloudy tonight with a chance of showers and a possible thunderstorm, and it will be windy with a low of 7. Friday, rain ending in the afternoon, and then we'll see a chance of more showers and a possible thunderstorm later on. 10 to 15 millimeters of rainfall expected. It will be windy with a high 19 degrees. Saturday, sunny with a high of 7 degrees. I'm Tim Baltz with Gananoque in the Thousand Islands Breaking and Local News.

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1: Word, word, word, word, word, word, word,
2: word. All right, it's a brand new day, and it's a time to get the word of the day. Wendy, what is it today?
0: So this is actually technically a two-worder. But it's something that I just didn't know was a thing. So, windshield survey.
2: Windshield survey?
0: Yes. What is a windshield survey?
2: See, now I feel like we're kind of, if we're playing fast and loose with the rules, this is like...
0: Is it because you don't know what it is?
2: No, well, I mean, first of all, no. Second of all, I mean, this is just like, are we just describing things now?
0: No, it's an actual... There's a definition for this.
2: Windshield survey. All right. Is that like... I don't know, like when people put like a flyer on your window or something like that?
0: Nope. So it's a quick community assessment done by driving through an area. So I didn't even know that was a thing. But if you're like going, you know, to scout things out, it's called a windshield survey.
2: See, this is the problem.
0: That you didn't know what it was?
2: No. Okay. Use it in a sentence.
0: A windshield survey.
2: No. Use it in a sentence.
0: Keith went out to find if something was in his neighborhood by doing a quick windshield survey.
2: What a good sentence that was.
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2: My Fam in the Afternoon with Wendy and Keith. What's coming up next hour?
3: We have a lot to talk about. We've got a great Canadian finally getting the honor that I think all girls want at some point in their life. We'll talk about that. Plus, maybe the worst way to celebrate a huge career milestone.
2: Oh, that sounds interesting. We'll find out next on My Fam.

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1: Good afternoon, I'm Alyssa Brush. Increasing clouds with showers and a possible thunderstorm, and windy with a low of 7 degrees. Here's what's happening in Gananoque and the Thousand Islands. A 62-year-old inmate has died at Joyceville Institution in Kingston. The Correctional Service of Canada, Gwyko Spanovic, died October 11th from apparent natural causes. He had been serving a 9-year and 8-month sentence since August 19th. His next of kin have been notified, and the circumstances will be reviewed. The municipal election is coming up on October 26th, and we're taking a look at some of this year's candidates. Monique Antoine Hartley is running for a township council seat after being appointed in 2025 after Mark Jameson retired. She tells us her plan should she be elected to council.
2: Bringing everybody together. Of course, infrastructure and essential services should always be a main focus all the time. As I said, I think I can bring some common sense and respect for how hard everybody works for their money when they're taxpayers.
1: To hear the full interview, check out our website at gananoquenow.ca. Voters will have to wait until next year to return to the Gananoque Municipal Marina. The facility has officially closed for the 2026 season, with the town thanking everyone who visited and wishing voters well until 2027. The Gananoque Royals U13C hockey team brought home gold from Wickfest after an impressive weekend. The girls finished with 4 wins and 1 loss, scoring 14 goals and allowing just 8. The championship gave the team plenty of memories to celebrate, both on and off the ice. In sports, in MLB action today, Tampa Bay faces Cleveland in Game 3 of the ALCS. In the NLCS tonight, Milwaukee faces Los Angeles with a 3-0 series lead. In NHL action tonight, the Leafs play Buffalo while the Senators take on the Islanders. In NBA preseason action, the Raptors face the New York Knicks tonight. I'm Alyssa Brush with the news that keeps you connected to where you live. 401 traffic and weather together next on Gananoque and the Thousand Islands, 99.9 MyFM.
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6: The 401 is looking good. Traffic is moving steady in both directions between Kingston and Cornwall with no delays through Gananoque and Brockville. And the 416 is also moving well. Increasing cloud tonight, then periods of rain with a low of 7. Friday, periods of rain ending in the afternoon, then cloudy, a chance of showers, a high of 18. Saturday, sunny with a high of 7, and Sunday, sunny with a high of 14. 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My

0: FM in the afternoon with Wendy and Keith. If someone were to congratulate you for putting up with 40 years of me, what would you expect as a gift?
1: Oof, this is somewhere in the ballpark of $1 billion.
0: $1 billion? That seems excessive, does it not?
1: I'd settle for 500 mil.
0: Yeah. Well, an employee at Walmart celebrating 40 years. Congratulations to her.
1: Yep.
0: But people are talking about the company's gift.
1: Yeah, I mean, it's not great. Walmart, billion-dollar corporation. You know, they've got money presumably somewhere in the coffers. But for this woman's, was it 40th or it was 44?
0: It was more than 40.
1: Yeah, I think it was 44 years.
0: It was a lot.
1: Flowers.
0: I mean,
1: and not like a bouquet or like a truckload of flowers.
0: Like one of the fancy designed ones?
1: No, just like a... like probably one that fell off a skid and they were like, oh, here, just like take this. Yeah. And like the picture too. Yeah. Like the photo they
0: like
1: took.
0: Like she knows. She's like.
1: She is so fed up with this whole thing. Like the last thing this lady wants to do is be in a picture at all.
0: Yeah.
1: Let alone one that's like, congratulations on 44 years here.
0: Yeah.
1: Are your flowers.
0: Yeah.
1: Like she, I think she hates the flowers. She hates the person taking the picture. Probably hates her job. But like the look on her face is just like, just pitch perfect.
0: I think that flowers, like especially when you get the really nicely designed ones, they can be super nice.
1: Sure.
0: And I think it's the thought that counts, but it did look a little last minute, we'll say. I do appreciate, you know, the public recognition where you're, you know, saying like, everyone congratulate her. I do appreciate that. But I feel like after 40 years, you could have at least, I don't know, like spruced it up a little bit.
1: Even a pizza.
0: Oh, a good old pizza party.
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0: My FM in the afternoon, it's Wendy and Keith, and let me quote a little scripture for you. And by scripture, I mean lyrics from All About That Bass. No, I won't be no stick figure silicone Barbie doll. Well, well, well, here we are. Barbie dolls.
1: Great segue.
0: Thank you. Barbie dolls, very hot topic right now because, well, I don't know if you follow up on your Barbie news, but one very iconic Canadian just got her own Barbie doll announced today.
1: Well, we know that Shania Twain already has a Barbie, so who are we talking about?
0: The person who probably should have had a Barbie before Shania, one Miss Celine Dion.
1: Oh, that's a great choice.
0: I don't really know how she hasn't got one already. Mm-hmm. I mean, Shania get, like, you can put all the outfits on it and stuff like that, but Celine finally getting a little Barbie love, but very strange design choice. I don't know if you've looked up what the
1: Celine Dion. I was
0: going to
1: say, what, because they pick an outfit, so, like, what's the outfit that they're
0: going It's not so much the outfit. Like, the outfit's fine. It's good. It's like, I think it's apparently inspired by 1998 Oscars look. So this would have been like Titanic era Celine Dion.
1: Interesting. Okay.
0: It's the hair.
1: Oh, what did they do to her hair?
0: I mean, the hair just looks, I don't know how you'd describe that. Like, it's the short hair, but like the short kind of curled,
1: but it's
0: with like curlers
1: so dark.
0: Hair.
1: Like her hair is so light now that it doesn't even look like she, like that's dark brown, but I would give it like almost a light, like light brown, dirty blonde. Like that's almost what I would have gone with.
0: I mean, and she's got like the Coeur de la Mer, like the Heart of the Ocean necklace on from Titanic and everything.
1: Yeah.
0: But like it's just, she looks almost, I want to say more like Margaret Thatcher.
1: Yeah, okay.
0: Like that, like, I don't know, like, the cheekbones are there, like, she's got kind of like the, I don't know, like, handsome Squidward kind of face going on, but in, like, a very good way, I should add.
1: I know that soundtrack from the movie was huge, but when I think of Celine Dion, I more so think of, like, It's All Coming Back to Me Now, like, kind of those looks. Yep. Like, what do you think of?
0: Oof, well, that is my favorite Celine Dion song.
1: Great song.
0: Absolutely. And I don't know. Like, there's so many things. Like, that's the way it is. Like, like she's got so many music videos. And, like, I get Titanic.
1: Was huge, yeah.
0: One of the biggest songs of all time. Still gets memed to this very day.
1: Yeah.
0: But, yeah, I don't know. I think the Barbie people, like, maybe we should give her, like, some, like, interchangeable hair. Yeah. Like, that, like this, like the pulled back ponytail is
1: that's
0: another.
1: That's a fresh idea you got.
0: Hey, I'm just saying, if the Barbie people want to get a hold of me, please get a hold of me. We need to fix this.
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7: If you're traveling on the 401, it's a smooth drive between Kingston and Cornwall. Eastbound and westbound traffic is flowing nicely through Gananoque and Brockville, and the 416 is also clear. Increasing cloud tonight, then periods of rain with a low of 7. Friday, periods of rain ending in the afternoon, then cloudy, a chance of showers, a high of 18. Saturday, sunny with a high of 7, and Sunday, sunny with a high of 14. 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

0: Jessia, My FM in the Afternoon. It's Wendy and Keith. And just a little quick follow-up on the Celine Dion Barbie story. I didn't realize until I finished talking that the Celine Dion Barbie going for, well, how much do you think?
1: I feel like Barbies are what, normally like $40, $50? That seems expensive, though. Maybe like $30?
0: Something like that, sure.
1: Yeah.
0: How much do you think it's going for?
1: Oh, Celine Dion is, I mean, that's priceless. That's got to be like...
0: $92.
1: Oh.
0: $92.
1: You didn't put a price on it. Okay.
0: Oh, yes, you definitely can.
1: And is that in CAD?
0: Oof, I would be shocked if it was. But yeah. So that's beside the point. Enough Celine Dion news.
1: Isn't she worth it, though?
0: Absolutely. A French-Canadian queen.
1: Agreed. And also, I just want you to know, since we're talking about Barbie right now, that I do listen to you because you always say I never listen to you. It's Mattel.
0: Yeah.
1: Yeah, because for a while, I will admit...
0: Your entire life up until about a year ago?
1: I said Madel, because I thought that's the company name, but it's Mattel. And I just want you to know that I listen to you, and I also listen to you when it comes to one of the greatest contests in the world, called the Great Canadian Getaway. So look, I'm listening to you twice.
0: Okay, well, there you go. This is a very good thing. I appreciate it. And I'm sure since both Ottawa and Toronto are playing today, they're going to appreciate getting potentially a win back because they both lost their last game. So only up from here. But if you do want to win that contest, you do have to go scan the QR code in one of the stores with our very good friends helping us put this contest on. You scan the QR code. You could win tickets to see the Sens Leafs in Toronto on March 27th. We're also going to hook you up with $500 and a one-night stay at the Royal York. So, Wendy, tell them where they can go to get that sweet, sweet QR code.
1: I will absolutely do that right now. Lala's Bar and Grill in Sealy's Bay. Go there, scan the QR code, and get your chance to win the Great Canadian Getaway.
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4: No concerns on the 401. Traffic is steady in both directions between Kingston and Cornwall, with no issues reported through Gananoque and Brockville, and the 416 is problem-free. Increasing cloud tonight, then periods of rain with a low of 7. Friday, periods of rain ending in the afternoon, then cloudy, a chance of showers, a high of 18. Saturday, sunny with a high of 7, and Sunday, sunny with a high of 14. 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
0: My FM in the Afternoon, it's Wendy and Keith. Coming up next hour on My FM, we're going to be doing a check-in and see if anybody scored $400 this morning with Cash FX. We're also going to talk about baby news and a world record that you could have a little piece of this Saturday.
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1: I don't know how I let this happen.
2: With who?
1: The girl next door, you know? I don't know what to do.
2: Say it wasn't

0: 5 o'clock. Here's what's happening in Gananoque and the Thousand Islands.
1: Good afternoon, I'm Alyssa Brush. Increasing clouds with showers and a possible thunderstorm, and windy with a low of 7 degrees. Here's what's happening in Gananoque and the Thousand Islands. A 62-year-old inmate has died at Joyceville Institution in Kingston. The Correctional Service of Canada, Gwyko Spanovic, died October 11th from apparent natural causes. He had been serving a 9-year and 8-month sentence since August 19th. His next of kin have been notified, and the circumstances will be reviewed. The municipal election is coming up on October 26th, and we're taking a look at some of this year's candidates. Monique Antoine Hartley is running for a township council seat after being appointed in 2025 after Mark Jamieson retired. She tells us her plan should she be elected to council.
2: Bringing everybody together. Of course, infrastructure and essential services should always be a main focus all the time. As I said, I think I can bring some common sense and respect for how hard everybody works for their money when they're taxpayers.
1: To hear the full interview, check out our website at gananoquenow.ca. Boaters will have to wait until next year to return to the Gananoque Municipal Marina. The facility has officially closed for the 2026 season, with the town thanking everyone who visited and wishing boaters well until 2027. The Gananoque Royals U13C hockey team brought home gold from Wickfest after an impressive weekend. The girls finished with 4 wins and 1 loss, scoring 14 goals and allowing just 8. The championship gave the team plenty of memories to celebrate, both on and off the ice. In sports, in MLB action today, Tampa Bay faces Cleveland in Game 3 of the ALCS. In the NLCS tonight, Milwaukee faces Los Angeles with a 3-0 series lead. In NHL action tonight, the Leafs play Buffalo while the Senators take on the Islanders. In NBA preseason action, the Raptors face the New York Knicks tonight. I'm Alyssa Brush with the news that keeps you connected to where you live. 401 traffic and weather together next on Gananoque and the Thousand Islands, 99.9 MyFM.
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5: 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The S&P TSX Composite Index was up 553 points at 36,137. In New York, the Dow Jones Industrial Average was up 556 points at 52,178. The S&P 500 Index was up 25 points at 7,744, while the Nasdaq Composite was up 20 points at 26,713. The Canadian dollar traded for 70.47 cents U.S. compared with 70.20 cents U.S. on Wednesday. The crude oil contract was up $2.29 at $96.19 per barrel, and the gold contract was up $83.60 at $4,191.80 an ounce. 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
9: The 401 is in good shape, moving well between Kingston and Cornwall, with steady traffic through Gananoque and Brockville, and the 416 also running smoothly. Increasing cloud tonight, then periods of rain with a low of 7. Friday, periods of rain ending in the afternoon, then cloudy, a chance of showers, a high of 18. Saturday, sunny with a high of 7, and Sunday, sunny with a high of 14. 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My

0: Meow.
1: My Fem in the Afternoon with Wendy and Keith. And apparently there is another Nepo baby on the way.
2: Yeah, we love a future Nepo. This is Hillary Swank back again. And this time, like, I think she just had twins a couple years ago, but now she's expecting her third kid at...
1: Potentially a fourth?
2: I think it's just three. She just confirmed one, so okay. We'll see about that. But yeah, 52 years old. Having her third kid. Like, I'm not age shaming anybody, but I do not understand how anyone has the energy. Like, especially, like, I mean, I'm about to be 40. I had my kids, like 6 years ago. I am wiped at the end of every day. Like, I just don't understand why somebody at 52, which presumably is, like, well, I mean, it's 12 years from where I am right now. Like, I cannot imagine anything less appealing than having another kid.
1: You are taking this exciting moment, and you are...
2: I'm thinking of it from a practical standpoint. Like, okay, I get, like, she's got Hillary Swank money, that $1 million baby mm-hmm. fund. I can't imagine. Like, you could have all the helpers and the nannies in the world, but at the end of the day, like, it still just drains you to have children. Like, and I'm not even the one giving birth to them. Like, that's a whole other layer on top of it, even. Like, I don't know.
1: I just think she's going to be a rad mom.
2: I mean, obviously, but like, still, just 52. Like, I need to know what sort of energy drinks she's drinking that let her get through a day with twins already, and then now another one on the way.
1: That would be funny if she started endorsing energy drinks.
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1: I heard there was some beepage going on.
0: Yeah, Jamie had to be quick on the buzzer with this one, but, there's really only one reason I think you would be, swearing. Well, I mean, I guess it could go either way.
1: It could go either way. I guess we should find out now what Jay and Marilyn guessed.
2: All right, you know the drill. I'm going to play you the sound. We'll get your guess. $400 we're up to. You two listen carefully. Here it is.
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2: 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Thanks for playing along. We'll be back tomorrow morning just after 8 on MyFM in the Morning with Cash FX.
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10: Looking good on the 401. You'll find a steady trip eastbound and westbound between Kingston and Cornwall with no delays in Gananoque or Brockville. And the 416 is clear. Increasing cloud tonight, then periods of rain with a low of 7. Friday, periods of rain ending in the afternoon, then cloudy, a chance of showers, a high of 18. Saturday, sunny with a high of 7. And Sunday, sunny with a high of 14. 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

0: FM in the afternoon with Wendy and Keith. And Keith has been teasing us, saying that there's a way for us to be part of a world record here where we are. We don't need to go anywhere to make it happen, and I want to know how.
1: So, anywhere in the province this Saturday that you can find a beer store, you could potentially be a part of this world record they're trying to do. They're trying to get the record for the most deposits returned at, a single store in multiple locations over a day. So, yeah, they want to break the record. I don't know what the record is or how they even calculate. Like, imagine counting all the bottles.
0: That's a lot of bottles.
1: People bring back at every single beer store, and you got to keep all the ones separate. Like, it just seems like a huge logistical thing, but, potentially could be pretty good. And they're sweetening the pot, too, to try and make it more appealing for everybody to bring them in. So I think they're giving, like, an extra 20% cash back.
0: How much do you get for bottles nowadays?
1: I think it's like 10 cents.
0: So that's like 2 cents?
1: Yeah. So, if you're a penny pincher, you're going to have some extra pennies to pinch.
0: This is where they say, joke's on you. We don't have the penny anymore.
1: Exactly. And then you're like, ah! Which is, I still think, this is a complete side note, but it should be a crime for them to charge anything that isn't like a 5 or a 0 at the end of a purchase order. Because then all you're doing is getting microtransaction money every time you scan like a debit card or anything. So this is a reason why you should use cash for everything. We've digressed so far, but
0: I do have questions. Is there a reason, or they just decided they wanted to be? I mean, not, it's awesome to be part of the Guinness World Record, but like, is it just they wanted to be part of it? Is there a reason? Why did they decide to do this?
1: Considering I think they only even like announced they're going to do it like a few days ago, it feels like it's kind of just like a, hey, why not this weekend? You'd think you'd want to do it after like a big like drinking holiday.
0: Yeah, exactly.
1: Like, I mean, sure, we're coming off Thanksgiving, but like,
0: wait till after Valentine's Day.
1: For better or worse. The Great Canadian
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5: It's a trouble-free drive on the 401 between Kingston and Cornwall. Traffic is flowing well in both directions through Gananoque and Brockville, with similar conditions on the 416. Increasing cloud tonight, then periods of rain with a low of 7. Friday, periods of rain ending in the afternoon, then cloudy, a chance of showers, a high of 18. Saturday, sunny with a high of 7, and Sunday, sunny with a high of 14. 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
0: My FM in the afternoon with Wendy and Keith. How many bottles are you contributing to this world record?
1: I'm like a bit of a teetotaler. I don't know. I'm going to have to maybe do some research and work for the world record this week. I've got a day now?
0: Yeah, I was going to say it's coming up fast, but if you want to be part of that beer store record, then definitely get on it. You can say your name. I mean, your name won't personally be in it, but you can say that you are part of a Guinness World Record, which is brag-worthy.
1: It's like one of those stories tell, like, oh, back in high school, I ran the mile in under 7 seconds or whatever. Like, but yeah, it'd be like, oh, I helped get it. Yeah, I think that's going to be a good idea.
0: Yes.
1: I mean, I'm not sure my family's going to appreciate me trying to get ready for this thing on Saturday, but hey, you only live once.

0: It's 6 o'clock. Here's what's happening in Gananoque and the Thousand Islands.
1: Good evening. I'm Melissa Brush. Increasing clouds with showers and a possible thunderstorm, and windy with a low of 7 degrees. Here's what's happening in Gananoque and the Thousand Islands. A 62-year-old inmate has died at Joyceville Institution in Kingston. The Correctional Service of Canada, Goyko Spanovic, died October 11th from apparent natural causes. He had been serving a 9-year and 8-month sentence since August 19th. His next of kin have been notified, and the circumstances will be reviewed. The municipal election is coming up on October 26th, and we're taking a look at some of this year's candidates. Monique Antoine Hartley is running for a township council seat after being appointed in 2025 after Mark Jamieson retired. She tells us her plan should she be elected to council.
2: Bringing everybody together. Of course, infrastructure and essential services should always be a main focus all the time. As I said, I think I can bring some common sense and respect for how hard everybody works for their money when they're taxpayers.
1: To hear the full interview, check out our website at gananoquenow.ca. Voters will have to wait until next year to return to the Gananoque Municipal Marina. The facility has officially closed for the 2026 season, with the town thanking everyone who visited and wishing voters well until 2027. The Gananoque Royals U13C hockey team brought home gold from Wickfest after an impressive weekend. The girls finished with 4 wins and 1 loss, scoring 14 goals and allowing just 8. The championship gave the team plenty of memories to celebrate, both on and off the ice. In sports, in MLB action today, Tampa Bay faces Cleveland in Game 3 of the ALCS. In the NLCS tonight, Milwaukee faces Los Angeles with a 3-0 series lead. In NHL action tonight, the Leafs play Buffalo while the Senators take on the Islanders. In NBA preseason action, the Raptors face the New York Knicks tonight. I'm Melissa Brush with the news that keeps you connected to where you live. 401 traffic and weather together next on Gananoque and the Thousand Islands, 99.9 My FM.
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7: The 401 continues to move nicely today. Traffic is steady between Kingston and Cornwall, with no collisions or delays to report through Gananoque and Brockville. And the 416 is moving without any issues. Increasing cloud tonight, then periods of rain with a low of 7. Friday, periods of rain ending in the afternoon, then cloudy, a chance of showers, a high of 18. Saturday, sunny with a high of 7. And Sunday, sunny with a high of 14. 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
4: If you're on the 401, it's in good shape. Eastbound and westbound traffic is moving along between Kingston and Cornwall with no issues through Gananoque and Brockville. And the 416 is also collision-free. Increasing cloud tonight, then periods of rain with a low of 7. Friday, periods of rain ending in the afternoon, then cloudy, a chance of showers, a high of 18. Saturday, sunny with a high of 7. And Sunday, sunny with a high of 14. 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
2: A smooth ride on the 401 today. Traffic is moving well in both directions between Kingston and Cornwall, with no delays reported through Gananoque and Brockville, and the 416 is also problem-free. Increasing cloud tonight, then periods of rain with a low of 7. Friday, periods of rain ending in the afternoon, then cloudy, a chance of showers, a high of 18. Saturday, sunny with a high of 7, and Sunday, sunny with a high of 14. Traffic for localfame.ca. 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Stay on time and up to date with 401 traffic and weather together tomorrow morning starting at 6. My

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4: Here's Gananoque in the Thousand Islands 3-day forecast. Tonight we'll have increasing cloudiness with possible showers overnight and a risk of thunderstorms, low of 7. Tomorrow we can expect periods of rain to continue with a risk of thunderstorms and a high of 19. And Saturday sunshine with a high of 7. I'm Melissa Brush with Gananoque in the Thousand Islands Breaking and Local News.

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